constantly doing, but we're not necessarily living. You know, we keep ourselves busy to the point of exhaustion, but we don't own

If you could go anywhere, where would you go? If you could do anything, what would you do? If you could choose anyone, who would you choose? If you could go anywhere, where would you go? You. If you could do anything, what would you do?

Charlie Roger in a pickup has a packet on the horse to see the docker with a bucket just to take it in a thicket. Silly Sally isn't tally with the crackers in the alley. She's a smacker and a whacker, wouldn't dally with a slacker. Sally keeping in her locker little packets with a docker. Jolly Roger looking pretty, just a sucker for a shocker.

noc, pohoda! 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Milujeme vás, Slovensko. First of all, thank you so much for having us again. We were here last time 15 years ago. It's a one... Yeah, it's great to be back. To be back in this beautiful place. Wow, thank you for showing up so early. Good morning, everybody! Well, Fanfare Ciocărlia, 30 years band anniversary this year. That's why it's a very special year for us and a special time to come here. But let's be in the moment. Let's stay here in the now and enjoy this wild brass music from Fanfare Ciocărlia!

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1: 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Dohoda!
2: Thank you very much, thanks a lot. Thank you, thank you. Let's go on, let's go on!

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And I don't seek that validation from them. But I'm happy that they taught me a very important lesson, which is no one owes you anything.

Thank you so much. How are you, everybody? It's so good to see you. You having a good time tonight?

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We're here together. Are we here together? Then clap, you mother... Not too fast. Do what I say. And sing this. 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

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I know what I'm gonna do. 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You wanna dance? 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

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It's gonna be all right. 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
0: Hey! 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
0: 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I'll sing.
1: 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I found it good with you.
0: Now you sing it.
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0: Now just the ladies, you have a good voice. You sing it.
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0: Now, but like, show the boys what you're made of. Sing it.

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Yeah.

opponents have not offered much in the way of strategies to win the war, or an America that is uncertain in the face of danger. Yet who can doubt that Iraq is better for being free? The voice of the people must be heard.